Sun, the only child, not mild, but the kid is wild. Code name is Turbo. Jam and jump, jump, jump, jump and jam. Call a snap and snap in command. To the point, correct and exact.

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